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1: Spent 24 hours. 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Do you wish it was her though? 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